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1: 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You are here. You are here. You are here. You are here. You are here. You are here. 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

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It's that you and Namibia or Tiasia on site. 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

0: 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Now you need a visit. 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Oh, a young Fufra, your team.
1: 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But then when you pass across, what it?
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1: Show me what it?
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Amen.

You are the one who is the one who is the one who is the one who is the one who is the one who is the one who is the one who is the one who is the one who is the one who is the one who is the one who is the one who is the one who is the one who is the one who is the one who is the one who is the one who is the one who is the one who is the one who is the one who is the one who is the one who is the one who is the one who is the one who is the one who is the one who is the one who is the one who is the one who is the one who is the one who is the one who is the one who is the one who is the one who is the one who is the one who is the one who is the one who is the one who is the one who is the one who is the one who is the one who is the one who is the one who is the one who is the one who is the one who is the one who is the one who is the one who is the one who is the one who is the one who is the one who is the one who is the one who is the one who is the one who is the one who is the one who is the one who is the one who is the one who is the one who is the one who is the one who is the one who is the one who is the one who is the one who is the one who is the one who is the one who is the one who is the one who is the one who is the one who is the one who is the one who is the one who is the one who is the one who is the one who is the one who is the one who is the one who is the one who is

Shall we tell you?

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So what do you want to show? I'm a blessing it. I'm a blessing it. I'm a blessing it. Say what do you want to show? But I want to change you me. I'll run one flapper. What kind of flapper? But you need a flapper. You're ready to come. Hey.

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Hey, I'm a big deal. I'm a big deal. I'm a big deal. I'm a big deal. I'm a big deal. I'm a big deal. I'm a big deal. I'm a big deal. I'm a big deal. I'm a big deal. I'm a big deal. I'm a big deal. I'm a big deal. I'm a big deal. I'm a big deal. I'm a big deal. I'm a big deal. I'm a big deal. I'm a big deal. I'm a big deal. I'm a big deal. I'm a big deal. I'm a big deal. I'm a big deal. I'm a big deal. I'm a big deal. I'm a big deal. I'm a big deal. I'm a big deal. I'm a big deal. I'm a big deal. I'm a big deal. I'm a big deal. I'm a big deal. I'm a big deal. I'm a big deal. I'm a big deal. I'm a big deal. I'm a big deal. I'm a big deal. I'm a big deal. I'm a big deal. I'm a big deal. I'm a big deal. I'm a big deal. I'm a big deal. I'm a big deal. I'm a big deal.

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Now, the whole, yes, yes, it's not yet. Now, who didn't you say, Ediano? Now, what Indiana, I am on you know, when you have to come down at you say. The Bible says, don't matter how we are, my father, no one can catch your man on what you. What is that? What do I hear? Every way, young people. Now, Christ, I wouldn't want to hear someone. Your head, dead one, anyone you are looking at. And son, I would do I hear? Did I pray? Where you are going?

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I say, it is all be a baby for what say Bible say. Oh, we can't go. That's a common demand, man. Be being no. 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Be being it. It don't kiss on your own strawberry for. 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I say, was it a desire, you know, and a little bit of Sudasrama and your queer town for a pamphlet.

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The incomparable, indescribable God. 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The ancient of days. Kabaraba Santa Kabaraba Santa Kaba. We should have Sada. 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

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Now listen. Why are titi in Trini? 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

hear the trumpet's call. The Lord God Almighty is gathering his people from every tribe and from every nation unto himself. Thus people have I formed unto myself, that they should show forth my praise, saith the Lord. For God is not ashamed to be called their God. As the girdle cleaveth to the loins of the man, so have I caused my people to cleave unto me, that they shall be unto me for a people, for a praise, and for a name, and even for a glory. That my people would not hear of what concord has Christ with Belial, and of what agreement has the temple of God with idols. Wherefore come out from amongst them, and be ye separate, that you shall be my people, my sons and daughters, and I shall be your God and your Father. For you are a chosen generation, a royal priesthood, an holy nation, a peculiar people, that you should show forth the praises of him who has called you from darkness into his marvelous light. Therefore today, as you hear the sound of his voice, harden not your heart. For the night is far spent, and the hour cometh, and even now is, that true worshippers shall worship their Father in spirit and in truth. Oh, come to Mount Zion, to the city of the living God, to the heavenly Jerusalem, to the innumerable company of angels, and to the general assembly and church of the firstborn. To the Most High God, the Judge of all, all come to his only begotten Son, the Lord Jesus Christ, the author and finisher of our faith, the mediator of our new covenant. Come unto the blood of sprinkling that speaketh better things than that of Abel. O church, as in the days of Adam, Jehovah Adonai has visited his people in the cool of the day. Where art thou?

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The Lord God Almighty is gathering his people from every tribe and from every nation unto himself. Thus people have I formed unto myself, that they should show forth my praise, saith the Lord. For God is not ashamed to be called their God. As the girdle cleaveth to the loins of a man, so have I caused my people to cleave unto me.

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Therefore today, as you hear the sound of his voice, harden not your heart. For the night is far spent, and the hour cometh, and even now is, that true worshippers shall worship their Father in spirit and in truth. O come to Mount Zion, to the city of the living God, to the heavenly Jerusalem, to the innumerable company of angels, and to the general assembly and church of the firstborn, to the Most High God, the judge of all, all come to his only begotten Son, the Lord Jesus Christ, the author and finisher of our faith, the mediator of our new covenant. 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O church, as in the days of Adam, Jehovah Adonai has visited his people in the cool of the day. Where art thou?

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I was sorry if you. When I'm in the home of Brussels, and I'm no quackers here, so I feel quackers here, ever since in Yamafua. What's the conference center, Cassia? That the Ukia, the Piali, and the Surya Ulati, what Siasi? Eh? Bra, Nasawuba, Yamian, when you're Bayer Cassiama. You're a dear Bakupa, Yajina Tum, and Jesus. Say yes, no, and a Mayan. Yes, no, and not here. Hey, you only pass a say, and then you should talk to me. Now, so you have a better catch on you, and I say, why do you mean young people at DSC? Who can stand God? Say, when he is a Christo BDSC, media, and what's there? We are with the duo, and what's there? And she are with the Uniana. Yes, wait, you have a coward him. Many of the same is here, yes, you are. Yes, you know, Matina Tumu. Me, media, duo. Me, me, me, me, me, me, me, me, me, me, me, me, me, me, me, me, me, me, Jesus. Hey, me, say only Jesus. Yay! Only Abraham and Sarah sang your couple. 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I'm a daddy who actually. 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

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And there's just some of you this year. On this year, Pokuna Media. And you and Yam and Kayan Yanko Pong. Your Wayan, a young friend. 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

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He's worthy. 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

behold, I saw in a vision a man dividing land. 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And so many people received from him. But when it got to my turn, the land got finished. Then I became sad. And I was wondering why me. Then while I was wondering, somebody tapped my shoulder. When I watched, behold, it was Jesus. He said, I am your portion. And I said, you? Then I said,

upon us to come and be any of us. We have watched the cancer, we have brought. Including what's up for us. We have. Yes, Paru. Paru, Cassia. I'm ready to go to the moon. I hear here. But to me, for me, for me, for me, for me, for me, for me, for me, for me, for me, for me, for me, for me, for me, for me, for me, for me, for me, for me, for me, for me, for me, for me, for me, for me, for me, for me, for me, for me, for me, for me, for me, for me, for me, for me, for me, for me, for me, for me, for me, for me, for me, for me, for me, for me, for me, for me, for me, for me, for me, for me, for me, for me, for me, for me, for me, for me, for me, for me, for me, for me, for me, for me, for me, for me, for me, for me, for me, for me, for me, for me, for me, for me, for me, for me, for me, for me, for me, for me, for me, for me, for me, for me, for me, for me, for me, for me, for me, for me, for me, for me, for me, for me, for me, for me, for me, for me, for me, for me, for me, for me, for me, for me, for me, for me, for me, for me, for me, for me, for me, for me, for me, for me, for me, for me, for me, for me, for me, for me, for me, for me, for me, for me, for me, for 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

Mesenahinni Dinama Please Abba friend Nyame Daja

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For the Bible says, every knee shall bow and every tongue shall confess that Christ Jesus is the King of Kings and the Lord of Lords.

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Only a better one to Timotani Mubia. 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

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So who back here, some Cassiania in Tanarabay and Yatra. Every day I'll pay Cassaman in your year, my man. 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

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Now, yes, yes, it's not yet. Now, who didn't you say, Ediano? Now, what Indiana, I am on you know. We have to call Donald Etienne. The Bible says, Domani, we have my part. No, for the catcher, man, what you. Was this a good way, yet? I pray you will never born. No, Christ, I wouldn't want you to ask someone. 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And son, I would why I did not pray you will never born.

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You won't feel no. But only the afternoon. Bible said, there were two moon also send the worry. I say, it is a mere baby for what's it? Bible said, oh, we can't go. That's a comedy man, man, be being no. That's a comedy man, be being it. It will be so near our strawberry for. Was it your tear moon also send the worry? I say. Was he at the star, Yomo? And then the best to Yasrama, and yet we are tongue for a pamphlet.

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So, yes, it's not yet. No, who didn't you say here? No, no, but I am one. No, when you have a bond, no, it's in Musa. In your work, aren't you? Those who are when you have a and yet, Unia, and find someone to know so you can't draw names, someone who do the soft will be able to say, oh, me, mammy, a it is only a Christian in our strawberry fourth. Was it your two moon or sister in the obvious?

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What's that? Yarana, that's it. What's that? Jack, Jack, Jack, Jack, Jack, Jack, Jack, Jack, Jack, Jack, Jack, Jack, Jack, Jack, Jack, Jack, Jack, Jack, Jack, Jack, Jack, Jack, Jack, Jack, Jack, Jack, Jack, Jack, Jack, Jack, Jack, Jack, Jack, 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

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Chidiana, Chidiana, Chidiana, Chidiana.

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Where the mother had been was in me and so. What do you do? What do you do? 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The years to come, Yabama, you did it, Jesus. 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

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I want to ask you. And I'm going to power more than a sasso. 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I'm a show of you now. Tell the party is up, you want. Now, Mr. Mincantro said, and Pimmy, no, or money, sasso.

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My mother, my father, I am telling you that God has a covenant with you. Therefore, you shall never be put to shame. That covenant is being established from today. And because of that covenant, a new thing is about to happen in your life. Receive.

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faces. 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But God said unto Abraham, but Abraham, fear not. Abraham, I am on your side, so fear not. I am a covenant keeping God. Therefore, whatever I say will come to pass. I am not a man that will lie or stay away and let that change his mind. Therefore, I am prophesying to your life that every prophetic word that God has said about your life shall come to pass. Because the God you serve is a covenant keeping God. Bible says that he's changed not from generation to generation. He's the same. He's the Alpha and Omega. He's the God that picks someone from nowhere and positions him where he belongs. My brother, I am telling you, the covenant keeping God is doing something new in your life. Everywhere that God has said about your life is coming to pass. You shall never be put to shame. You are not a barren. You are not a barren. Receive strength to conceive. Receive divine ability to produce it. In the mighty name of the Lord Jesus. Hallelujah. Hallelujah. Covenant keeping God. 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

0: piara en ti sa wo a pamla kwa nye e da obi piara ni unso wuya titia se nye nye nye nye obi piara ti sa wo a pamla kwa nye e da obi piara ni unso wuya titia se nye nye nye nye Mame, the power you are with you. Share what are you saying? That's your fruit and why a piano. Any press through, any bread you would tell. I want to know what say, we are going to eat. That's to make us a strong say, we are going to eat you. Oh, you have been now winning in the way of hot drop for you. Bible says, Sarah, what did 19 years? Abraham, 800 years. That's not when you're free from what you're over. Now I'm saying that me, I'll come from when you're coupons. Bible says that could be, that could be, that could be. Abraham and Iban, who's one of them? On one, I can't even be so young, but you don't know. Now I'm here for you, you know. Mommy, come on, you're going to show us it. But so when you're going to eat, after that Sunday, who's with your bar? I don't know, now so. Me see, after that Sunday,
1: Yeah.

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Ah, a reference of by. Now, ever say, if you are what Timonoma, now the Trama are what Papa Moon. Ah, it is that old Jack. You travel. 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

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I'm a former was so plenty for Sijan at the room. Time for someone in our bet you are. I bet you are soon going. Then I'm saying, what's in it?

Ogulia. Bible, you chapter one, you never know what you're doing. Sarah, now what the authority? What in fear to your name and the next? Bible, chapter one, catch the fallacy on the set. Sorry, down where we did that, who put them in the set. I'll catch the next step. Who in fear to do are? You did a authority. I will free that and dine the sea one up and I walk and want them. No, Pastor, I trust that in Nipai, in Nipai, in Nipai, in Nipai, in Nipai, in Nipai, in Nipai, in Nipai, in Nipai, in Nipai, in Nipai, in Nipai, in Nipai, in Nipai, in

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It's such a good one.

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Sadi Mahume, but you may ask him of one master of you, and that's just some of your this year. On this, you come from India, and you're young and Kayan Yanko Pong, your Wayan, and your friend. Hey, I'm from a

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Now, what's the one of the two of you? 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Now, what's the one of the two of you? Now, what's the one of the two of you? Now, what's the one of the two of you? Now, what's the one of the two of you? Now, what's the one of the two of you? Now, what's the one of the two of you? Now, what's the one of the two of you? Now, what's the one of the two of you? Now, what's the one of the two of you? Now, what's the one of the two of you? Now, what's the one of the two of you? Now, what's the one of the two of you? Now, what's the one of the two of you? Now, what's the one of the two of you? Now, what's the one of the two of you? Now, what's the one of the two of you? Now, what's the one of the two of you? Now, what's the one of the two of you? Now, what's the one of the two of you? Now, what's the one of the two of you? Now, what's the one of the two of you? Now, what's the one of the two of you? Now, what's the one of the two of you? Now, what's the one of the two of you? Now, what's the one of the two of you? Now, what's the one of the two of you? Now, what's the one of the two of you?

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I'm not here. I'm not here. I'm not here. I'm not here. I'm not here. I'm not here. I'm not here. I'm not here. I'm not here. I'm not here. I'm not here. I'm not here. I'm not here. I'm not here. I'm not here. I'm not here. I'm not here. I'm not here. I'm not here. I'm not here. I'm not here. I'm not here. I'm not here. I'm not here. I'm not here. I'm not here. I'm not here. I'm not here. I'm not here. I'm not here. I'm not here. I'm not here. I'm not here. I'm not here. I'm not here. I'm not here. I'm not here. I'm not here. I'm not here. I'm not here. I'm not here. I'm not here. I'm not here. I'm not here. I'm not here. I'm not here. I'm not here. I'm not here. I'm not here. I'm not here. I'm not here. I'm not here. I'm not here. I'm not here. I'm not here. I'm not here. I'm not here. I'm not here. I'm not here. I'm not here. I'm not here.

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I'm not going to be able to do it. 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

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I know Yamia pair. 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

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Elba diatumutia. Elba diatumutia.

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You better watch it. You better watch it. You better watch it. You are it.

Sí.

Mama, so be any quiet, and I'll be watching.

What's up, what you are, what's up, what you are, what's up, what you are, what's up, what you are, what's up, what you are, what's up, what you are, what's up, what you are, what's up, what you are, what's up, what you are, what's up, what you are, what's up, what you are, what's up, what you are, what's up, what you are, what's up, what you are, what's up, what you are, what's up, what you are, what's up, what you are, what's up, what you are, what's up, what you are, what's up, what you are, what's up, what you are, what's up, what you are, what's up, what you are, what's up, what you are, what's up, what you are, what's up, what you are, what's up, what you are, what's up, what you are, what's up, what you are, what's up, what you are, what's up, what you are, what's up, what you are, what's up, what you are, what's up, what you are, what's up, what you are, what's up, what you are, what's up, what you are, what's up, what you are, what's up, what you are, what's up, what you are, what's up, what you are, what's up, what you are, what's up, what you are, what's up, what you are, what's up, what you are, what's up, what you are, what's up, what you are, what's

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Sandra, Mr. Dabatra, when you are want to also. A drum rap, but Dino, when you are the one doing someone that.

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I'm sure I'm going to be a man.

Masha me fusa su ni mi ani. 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

shall come to pass. 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

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Oh, yeah.